live Denver's Greatest Hits with We Got the Beat. I'm Jim Berry, and we continue our On This Day triple play, celebrating the Go-Go's who on this day in 2011 received a star on the Hollywood Walk of Fame. If you did not know, the Go-Go's rose to fame during the early 1980s and were the first and to date only all-female band that both wrote their own songs and played their own instruments to top the Billboard album charts. Here they are with song number 2 of tonight's triple play, Head Over Heels, the Go-Go's on Cool 105.

Cool 105, Denver's greatest hits with Head Over Heels. I'm Jim Barry. We're wrapping up our triple play celebrating the Go-Go's, who on this day in 2011 received a star on the Hollywood Walk of Fame by telling you about something that happened in 2020. The critically acclaimed documentary, The Go-Go's, directed by Allison Elwood, uncovers the grit, chaos, and triumphs behind the band's pop icon image. It premiered at the Sundance Film Festival and serves as a brutally honest, definitive look at their legacy. Wrapping up our triple play of The Go-Go's, here's our Lips Are Sealed at Cool 105.

0: 104.5, Denver's Greatest Hits with Our Lips Are Sealed. Our triple play of the Go-Go's, celebrating the day they received a star on the Hollywood Walk of Fame back in 2011. The 6 o'clock triple play has been brought to you by the Colorado Lottery. Hey, Broncos fans, the Colorado Lottery is partnering up with your home team for the all-new Broncos Blitz Scratch Game. 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Get yours today. I'm Jim Berry. Make sure you join me tomorrow. It's National Vinyl Record Day, so we're going to feature a triple play from the biggest selling of all time.
1: Cool 105 traffic. Two right lanes blocked with a crash along eastbound I-76 at I-270. 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C-470 delayed with an accident at Wadsworth. 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Staples, that was easy. I'm Chris McLaughlin with traffic on Cool 105.
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0: 105, Denver's Greatest Hits with Take On Me. That is Aha. I am Jim Barry. Now, I have some Star Wars fans that really love the movies, love all the stuff about Star Wars. But this is an ultimate Star Wars fan. The guy spent 12 grand to build a spaceship bar in his backyard. He says people were a little cautious in his neighborhood at first when he announced the plans, but now everybody loves it. But then again, if you have a bar in your backyard and you're inviting me over, I don't care what the theme is. Just give me a cold brewski. Seriously. All right, that's going to do it for me. I am out the door to enjoy my evening. You do the same. Make sure you stay cool, stay healthy, and as always, choose to be happy. So we can talk again tomorrow on Whoop Whoop Hump Day. Wine Wednesday Hump Day.
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1: And I asked my husband, I go, everything go okay with the weed people? 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We have restrictions, and then we're going to get busted by the water police, which I've told you.
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1: 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And no problems for 225 here cutting across Aurora. I-70 in Peña, wide open. 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I'm Aaron O'Neill with Traffic on Cool 105.
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1: Well, it is 6:02. Very good Wednesday morning to you. I'm Melissa Moore. It is August 12th. It is also Wine Wednesday around here. We've got wine time coming up into the month, August 28th, out at Elitch's. It's going to be just a great night of drinking some really cool wines, hanging out together, listening to music. And we've got free tickets today all day to our wine time, making it our Wine Wednesday here at Cool 105. All right, let's jump into some of those hot topics going on around town and see what's going on. Well, I'll tell you this, it is kind of a goodbye to our summer sunsets. Last night was the last 8 p.m. sunset that we're going to see until May. I know. It's one of those things where I think a lot of us are like, okay, you know, kind of tired of that triple-digit heat and all of that. But yet when you hear that, you're like, oh, a little sad on that one. Well, I'll tell you something that's going to be cool, not sad at all, is that the Perseid meteor shower is going on tonight. Now, this is where they are saying that we could see up to 100 meteors per hour. And if you're wondering where to look, so here in Colorado, the best viewing is going to start at 9 o'clock tonight, go to 1 a.m. And what they're saying is you want to look west towards the mountains to see these. I know I'm going to go out there. I mean, you really need to be in a darker spot so you can see everything, but how cool is that? Also would be really cool tonight is if you hit the Powerball, $1 billion. And I love how they're always like, well, I don't know, lose a lot to taxes. I'm like, you didn't have the money before. You're going to be fine. The Rockies rally past the Diamondbacks yesterday, 3-2 win. That was nice to see. And finally, Domino's is getting into the personal pan pizza thing. So they are going to have a new pizza coming out called the Domino. Very creative there on August 31st. And they say it's going to be a personalized Detroit-style pizza. They've got pictures of it out. I'm like, all right, looks good to me. Cool 105.

0: Cool 105. Denver weather. Melissa Moore in the morning. Happy you're here. The phone line, the text line, it is open. It's always open for you. 303-504-0105. Traffic and weather this morning brought to you by Colorado Joint Replacement. Wine Wednesday tickets. Figure out. Let's do the first pair before 8:30 this morning. We're just going to say that. We'll see if I can scrunch that time up a little bit better here. But before 8:30, right now looking at 70 degrees in Aurora, 69 degrees here, cool 105 in Lone Tree, and Channel 7's Lisa Hidalgo.
1: Good morning, Colorado, and happy Wednesday. We are in for one more warm day before a nice cool down rolls in and stays with us through the weekend. We're going to see highs this afternoon in the low to mid 90s. Better chance for some scattered thunderstorms and a risk for a little severe weather over the northeastern corner of the state. That does clip the metro area. Now tomorrow, quite a bit cooler, dropping into the low 80s with a better chance for some pockets of heavy rain. Have a great day. I'm Denver 7 Chief Meteorologist Lisa Hidalgo.
2: Couple of big problems early on our drive this morning. 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Got a crash southbound 225 at DTC Tamarack. It's in the center lane and it's already got that drive jammed back to Parker Road. Crash in the left lane eastbound I-70 at Pena, slowing us from 225. And a big wreck blocking the entrance ramp here from eastbound 104th to southbound I-25. You cannot access that ramp right now. They're currently in the process of getting tow trucks in there. I'm Aaron O'Neill with Traffic on Cool 105.
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7: So I gotta say, I am thrilled with the power of Dinger. That's what I'm calling it. You know my buddy Dinger, how much I love him at the Rockies. Well, look at that. The Rockies had a great win last night, rallying past the Diamondbacks 3-2. That's right. That's how you do things, Rockies. Here's what I think. We just have to start celebrating the wins. I'm gonna ignore the other things, but the wins, yes. Let's go.

0: 105, Denver's greatest hits. Melissa Moore in the morning at 6:25. Happy to have you hanging out here. Had a little bit of a sticker shock last night. We were heading to pottery class going down, what was that, Wadsworth, going to Lakewood. And I was like, when did gas prices shoot up? I mean, like 35, 40 cents a gallon over the last few days. And the one gas station that was always the cheapest, it was like $3.75. I remember we passed it on Sunday, $3.75. It was $4.30 a gallon yesterday. That's how much gas prices have jumped up. And I'm just telling you right now, I'm over it. I am just over it. It feels like every time I feel like, okay, we're going to get back. Something happens.
1: I say we're just in a cycle. We just can't break the cycle right now. They kind of get lower and then boom, right back up they go.
0: Right. And then I was thinking about it because, you know, everybody's like, ooh, let's get an electric vehicle. And then there was a story in the paper. Where was it? I-25 in Lone Tree. Did you see that fire, that barbecue that happened?
1: No. Yeah. Tell me more.
0: Yeah. Electrical fire. Oh, yeah. It was an electric vehicle.
2: What is it?
0: What are we hearing there? That was weird. I don't know. The car caught on fire. Electric car caught on fire. And I mean, it was a bad fire. So I was like, well, I don't know. You know, and once again, these stories don't happen very often. I know if you're driving around your electric car right now, you're like, it's fine. But I'm like, is there an option out there that does not catch on fire? That's economical. Like, what is that option?
1: It might take you a little longer, but take from the priest riding scooter. We just need to all be electric scooter riders and have a 3-hour commute.
0: That's right. The Lakewood priest who is riding a scooter, he's famous too for a scooter. So I don't know how long that would take from Littleton to get to the radio station, but there you go.

0: 105, Denver's greatest hits. Melissa Moore in the morning at 6:34. Happy you're here. Wine time tickets. I know you're like, wine time. That's right. August 28th, Elitch's, you get to come and test out like some of the best wines out there. So those tickets are going to be given out before 8:30 this morning. And the reason I'm playing a little Eagles in the background is for our beloved Jackie. Jackie, the bald eagle that passed away, that has like a whole world mourning, not just a nation. So she was the bald eagle along with her partner Shadow. That's out in California, Big Bear Lake, I believe is the area they're on. And there's a camera up there. And so for years now, people have been watching Jackie and have her little, eaglets and then, you know, protect her babies in the storm and get sick and then get better and all of this. So she was seen trying to swim in a lake, which eagles do, which is incredible to watch. And she wasn't doing well. And so they took her in and they took her to this special hospital and she didn't make it. And so that was like the big news at the beginning of the week. And people have been very, very upset about it. There's been conspiracy theories. Did they do enough to save Jackie? I mean, it's a whole thing. We even had a couple of people get into a fight on Facebook on this one.
1: I cannot believe Jackie is just being mourned by everyone. Yeah. And it just shows how much or the good side of social media, I would say.
0: Yes.
1: Because, I mean, thousands of people are across all the world are able to connect and watch Jackie. Mm-hmm.
0: I know. So here's one of the things. I mean, I hate to say it's like an autopsy report, but it's basically they're saying, look, here's the things that caused the death. I guess she had a blood clot in her wing, and then she had a liver failure.
1: Oh.
0: So if you're one of those people like, how did Jackie die? How could it have happened? That's how it happened. I mean, and it is so sad because now Shadow, her partner for all these years, isn't going back to the nest. He's sitting in a tree watching it. I was like, oh my gosh, the heartbreak. I mean, it is funny how we just get attached to things like that. Like, I think it gave a lot of people a lot of hope and a lot of positivity just watching it. So very sad, but it sounds like it was time.

0: Denver's greatest hits with Melissa Moore in the morning. Celebrity scoop coming up. Big news about Rod Stewart, too. So that's a few minutes away. Denver weather. Let's just check into that weather, though. 65 degrees right now in Elizabeth, 69 degrees here at Cool 105 in Lone Tree, and Channel 7's Lisa Hidalgo.
1: Good morning, Colorado. We are in for one more warm day. Highs in the low to mid-90s here this afternoon. There is a better chance for some scattered storms and showers and a risk for a little severe weather over the northeastern plains. It gets a lot cooler tomorrow. We drop down into the low 80s for the rest of the week and even into the weekend. Have a great day. I'm Denver 7 Chief Meteorologist Lisa Hidalgo.
2: They cleared up that crash we had southbound 225 at DTC Tamarack. This report sponsored by MAD, but we are looking at an early jam for 225 starting back at ILEF. Hopefully those speeds will improve through there. Eastbound I-70, right at the ramp to Pena. You've got an accident blocking the left lane. It's a heavy drive over from Havana. They did clear the crash at the top of the ramp here, eastbound 104th to get to southbound I-25. Now there's a semi stalled on the bridge in the right lane on eastbound 104th over the highway. I'm Aaron O'Neill with traffic on Cool 105.
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0: 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Yeah. Melissa Moore in the morning.
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0: The red carpet. The big screen. The backstage secrets. 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
3: Well, this is big news for a lot of people, also fans of Rod Stewart. I mean, we remember Rod Stewart had to cancel the Red Rock show when he was supposed to be out here. I think it's been like a month, 2 months ago, something like that. Well, he has now canceled the rest of his tour, recovering from a heart procedure. Now, as I'm reading this, I was like, okay, this, you know, thinking maybe it was a valve replacement, something big like that. It was a stent procedure. But you know what? Rod Stewart's getting up there. So, yeah, they're saying he's going to take the time off. He hopes to recover and then at some point get back on stage. So wishing him all the best. I'll tell you who's coming back, and that is Peyton Manning and Bud Light commercials. I love Peyton Manning. He's going to be with Shane Gillis. And they're doing two new Bud Light commercials. What are they called? They're called The Move and The Armchair. And you know with Peyton, it's going to be pretty funny. Well, he is now officially off the market. I'm talking about soccer star or football star, whichever one you want to call him. Cristiano Ronaldo. He did marry his longtime girlfriend, Georgina. It sounds like they had just a civil ceremony, something very, very simple, nothing lavish. They've been dating for years now. They've got kids together and all that. And LA Rams quarterback Matthew Stafford just got hit with a major bill, $534,000 tax debt. That is what he found out that he owes. But then you think about how much money he makes and you're like, well, that stinks. But yeah, look what you make. It's kind of, well, you're fine, I guess is what I'm saying. Julie Andrews says she's not going to be coming back for Princess Diaries 3. She said, you know what? I think I'm really just past all that now. I didn't realize she's 90 years old. I mean, she is still amazing. And she says that she's going to be writing books and doing voice work, but definitely not coming back for Princess Diary 3s. And I don't know how you could have that without her in it. I mean, that was just her. And then finally, one of the craziest stories. So Sports Illustrated swimsuit model, Brooks Nader. Gorgeous. All right. So she's hanging out with her family on a boat off the coast of Italy. Okay, that all sounds normal, but she's doing it topless and mom and dad are there. I'm like, that's weird. Is that not weird?

0: KXKL HD1, Denver Boulder, where it's Melissa Moore in the morning on Cool 105.
1: Well, very good Wednesday morning to you. Still dealing with the heat here in Denver. That's not a big surprise. Apparently, rain and cool temperatures are coming just in time for the weekend. It is 7:01. I'm Melissa Moore. Phone line, text line open to you. You're going to need these phone numbers a little later as well. 303-504-0105. 303-504-0105. Today, by the way, is Wine Wednesday. So keep listening for that wine cue to call. This is our big event coming up August 28th. Tickets, you can still buy them. There's some VIPs left. There's some other tickets at cool105.com, but we're giving away free tickets to Wine Time. Coming up all day today, the first pair before 8:30 this morning. All right, let's jump in to some of those hot topics going on right now in the Denver area and around the world. Well, I guess last night was our final 8 p.m. sunset of this year. Kind of made me sad. I was like, I didn't celebrate it or anything. We are losing 2 minutes and 12 seconds of daylight every single day right now. So those summer sunsets are going to be going away, and we will not see another 8 p.m. sunset until next May. I know. So that's kind of the bummer part, but I'll tell you what is going to be cool tonight, and that is the Perseid meteor showers. Now, they're saying that we could see anywhere from 50 to 100 meteors an hour. Think about that. Now, if you want to look, the best viewing times here in Colorado, 9 p.m. to 1 a.m., and you need to be looking west to check those out. All right, you know something else that would make you feel good? How about $1 billion? I know, nobody's going to turn it away. Nobody's going to be complaining about having to pay tax on it because you didn't have it before. But that is tonight's big Powerball jackpot, is $1 million. The Rockies love it. I'm telling you, this is the magic of dinger right here. As the Rockies rally past the Diamondbacks 3-2 for a win yesterday. And speaking of Coors Field, you know who's there this weekend? That's right. The Savannah Bananas are in town. Excited about this one. So they're going to be there Friday and Saturday night, and some of the players are going to be around town. You can do meet and greets. I just saw that they're going to be at Dunkin' Donuts in Greenwood Village right off Arapahoe on Friday morning from 9 to 11. So check that out. And that's what's going on here at Cool 105.

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0: Denver's greatest hits with Melissa Moore in the morning at 7:11. 7:27, know-it-all question of the day up for grabs today and all this week. 4-pack of season passes to Elitch Gardens. That is pretty sweet. Denver weather. All right, let's see what the weather's going to be like today. I know rain's coming in a little bit later on. 69 degrees right now in Inglewood, 69 degrees at Cool 105 in Lone Tree, and Channel 7's Lisa Hidalgo.
1: Good morning, Colorado, and happy Wednesday. We are in for one more warm day before a nice cool down rolls in and stays with us through the weekend. We're going to see highs this afternoon in the low to mid 90s. Better chance for some scattered thunderstorms and a risk for a little severe weather over the northeastern corner of the state that does clip the metro area. Now, tomorrow, quite a bit cooler, dropping into the low 80s with a better chance for some pockets of heavy rain. Have a great day. I'm Denver 7 Chief Meteorologist Lisa Hidalgo.
2: Got new problems here on the north side of town. 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It's a big wreck southbound I-25 just north of 84th Avenue. The two right lanes are blocked up right now, so keep left through there. We aren't quite jammed to 120th, but we're seeing those stop-and-go speeds headed south through there. 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I'm Aaron O'Neill with traffic on Cool 105.
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0: Well, apparently today is a holiday that a lot of us forget, kind of like the middle child. Bruce wants to have a few words with me about this day. Look, if you're a middle child, I'm sorry. I'm sorry, Jane. Jan. Marsha. I get it. We'll talk about it coming up next. COOL 105.

0: Soul 105. Hello, Bruce.
1: Good morning. I'm calling from the International Middle Child Union because, as we all know, it's marked on everyone's calendars. I'm sure there's decorations all over the office. It's Middle Child's Day.
0: Yeah, and just like most middle child feel, I forgot all about it, Bruce.
1: Spoken as a what? A firstborn, a lastborn, or
0: firstborn? Firstborn, Bruce.
1: Of course. There you go. This is what we're up against. But you know what? The irony of being given this holiday, given a holiday that nobody pays attention to, is too much to bear, which is why I started the Middle Child Union. My goal is to raise awareness for Middle Child's Day. I'm not going to rest until it appears on, when you go into a store and buy a calendar, or you download your Google calendar, it'll be there. Valentine's Day, Easter, Middle Child Day.
0: Oh my God. It's so funny. My sister, middle child, my best friend, my husband, middle child, and I hear about the middle child syndrome all the time.
1: And it's real. It is real.
0: Oh my gosh. Bruce, you crack me up. All I hear in my head is Marsha, Marsha, Marsha.
1: Yep, exactly. You could say it's Bruce.
0: Bruce. That's it, Bruce.

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1: I'm a cool 105 know-it-all.
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0: Let's find out. With the cool know-it-all question of the day.
3: And weekday mornings, right around this time, we do one question. I mean, the title of being the cool 105 know-it-all, that is a big deal. And I know that's why you're going to call. And then you're like, yeah, I'll take the prize. The prize, 4-pack of tickets, by the way, season passes, that is, to Elitch Gardens. So 303-504-0105 is the number you're going to need to call. That is 303-504-0105. Yeah, if you've been busy this summer, you're just kind of getting back in the swing of things with the kids, the know-it-all is still here for you, and we are ready for you. All right, let's listen to that question now for the first time. Here we go. 6 out of 10 Gen Zers, so over 60% of Gen Zers, say doing this is considered special in their lives. What do you think it is? So 6 out of 10 Gen Zers say doing this is considered special to them. What do you think it is? 303-504-0105, the number to call. The know-it-all question of the day is brought to you by our friends at Safeway. 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All right. Are you ready to play the cool 105 know-it-all? Ready to take your calls? Once again, 6 out of 10 Gen Zers say doing this is special.

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4: Hi.
3: Hi, good morning to you. All right, Christy, here's the question again. 6 out of 10 Gen Zers saying doing this is considered, and I'm using air quotes, special in their lives. What do you think it is, Christy?
4: Oh, God. I'm going to say, let's try going on vacation.
3: Ooh, vacation. I think it's a great guess. Not right, but thank you so much for trying, Christy. Sure appreciate it.
4: Thank you.
3: Okay, take care. Bye-bye. Oh. All right, in Arvada, my buddy Rod. Hi, Rod.
5: Hi, honey. How you doing today?
3: I'm great. How are you?
5: Living the dream.
3: Oh, always, right? Are you at work this morning already?
5: Yep. I'm out here getting you a trailer full of beer. Where do you want me to drop it?
3: Oh, my gosh. Bring it to the radio station. We'll just back her on up right here into the studio.
5: You got it. On my way.
3: Okay. All right, Rod, here's a question again. 6 out of 10 Gen Zers say, doing this is considered, and I like my air quotes here, special in their lives. What do you think it is?
5: Sleeping in.
3: No, I think they do that a lot.
5: Yep. Not like us Gen Xers have to get up early.
3: Exactly. Exactly.
5: Because you're up at early, too, like me. I was up at 2 a.m. this morning, and you'll probably get out of bed at 3.
3: Yeah, yes, Rod. So, yeah, I love how you and I are thinking not right on this one, Rod, but thank you so much for trying.
5: You betcha, honey. Have a great day.
3: You, too. Take care. Bye-bye.
5: Bye-bye.
3: All right, in Commerce City, good morning, Jim.
6: Hey, how about peace and quiet?
3: Peace and quiet, a little P and Q. I love that. Not right, though, Jim, but thank you so much for trying.
6: Okay, thanks.
3: Take care. Bye-bye.
6: Bye.
3: All right, in Windsor, good morning, Christine.
7: Good morning.
3: All right, so 6 out of 10 Gen Zers saying doing this is considered, quote, special in their lives. What do you think it is?
7: I'm going to say taking a trip.
3: I will tell you this. It is not taking a trip. It is not a vacation. It's nothing like that. But thank you so much for trying, Christine.
7: Thank you.
3: Take care. Bye-bye.
7: Bye.
3: 303-504-0105, the number to call. Up for grabs, a 4-pack of season passes going to Elitch Gardens. And, of course, being able to say, I'm the cool 105 know-it-all of the day. Question for you. 6 out of 10 Gen Zers say doing this is considered special in their lives. What do you think it is? Give me a call right now, 303-504-0105. It is the Cool 105 Know-It-All.

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0: Time for the cool know-it-all question of the day with Melissa Moore in the morning.
3: All right, know-it-all guest time. Let's go to Stu in Denver. Hi, Stu.
4: Good morning. How are you?
3: I'm fantastic, Stu. How are you doing?
4: I'm doing good.
3: All right, Stu. So 6 out of 10 Gen Zers say that doing this is considered special in their lives. What do you think it is?
4: Taking their birthdays off from work.
3: Oh my gosh, so many Gen Zers do that. Are you a take your birthday off kind of guy, Stu?
4: No, I'm not. No.
3: No, I don't know what it is. I'm telling you, millennials, Gen Zers, they do, and Gen Xers are like, yeah, it's my birthday.
4: Yeah, right.
3: Buy me a beer. Do something like that. Stu, great guess, but not right. But thanks so much for trying.
4: No problem. Thanks.
3: Take care. Bye-bye. All right, in Denver. Hi, Garrett.
5: Good morning. How are you, Melissa?
3: I'm fantastic. How are you doing today?
5: Oh, I can't complain.
3: Well, good. Well, good. What's your guess here for the know-it-all?
5: I'm going to say just spending time with family.
3: I'm sorry. Say it again.
5: Spending time with family.
3: Spending time with family. I like that guess. It's not right, unfortunately, but thank you so much for trying.
5: Yeah, no worries. Have a good rest of your day.
3: You too. Take care. Bye-bye. In Greeley, Alicia, good morning.
6: Good morning. How are you?
3: I'm great. How are things up in Greeley this morning?
6: Not too shabby. We're waiting for some rain.
3: Oh, I know. It's coming in. I'm excited about it. And the cooler temps, it's going to feel crazy this weekend.
6: We're all
3: going to
6: be freezing.
3: Yes, I know. We're going to have sweatshirts on and hoodies and all that other good stuff. All right, Alicia, 6 out of 10 Gen Zers say doing this is considered special in their lives. What do you think it is?
6: I'm just going to say, like, unplugging from social media or unplugging from
3: phone. Yeah, yeah, I get you. Like, unplugging from technology, social media, that kind of thing.
6: Yeah.
3: Yeah, it's a great guess. It is not right, unfortunately, but thank you so much for trying.
6: Thank you.
3: Okay, take care. Bye-bye.
6: Bye.
3: All right, maybe you're right next door to our last caller. It's Kendra. Hi, Kendra.
7: Woo-hoo, hi.
3: Hi. Did the water situation improve up there, Kendra?
7: Yes.
3: Oh, good, good. Okay, I've been worried about you.
7: You know it always smells, right? You know.
3: I love you. I love you. All right, Kendra, what is your guess here for the know-it-all?
7: Okay, take a deep breath. I think it's fake being busy, like fake productivity at work.
3: That is so good. It is not right, but I love it. Thank you so much for trying, Kendra.
7: Okay, thank you.
3: Bye-bye. Take care. Bye-bye. 303-504-0105. 6 out of 10 Gen Zers say doing this is considered special in their lives. What do you think it is? Give me a call right now. 303-504-0105 for the cool 105 know-it-all.

0: just how much of a know-it-all are you? Let's find out. With the cool know-it-all question of the day.
1: Oh, yeah.
2: All right, let's get back to those know-it-all guesses in Denver. Tommy, good morning.
3: Good morning.
2: Good morning. All right, Tommy, 6 out of 10 Gen Zers say doing this is considered special in their lives. What do you think it is?
3: Breakfast in bed.
2: Breakfast in bed. Are you someone that enjoys breakfast in bed, Tommy?
3: I am. I love breakfast in bed.
2: What's your favorite food? What's your favorite breakfast in bed?
3: Pancakes.
2: Oh, yeah.
3: Blueberry pancakes.
2: Oh, blueberry. I love your specific. Great guess there, Tommy. Not right, but thank you so much for trying.
3: Okay.
2: Take care. Bye-bye. All right. Another call from Greeley. I'm loving my Greeley calls today. Shantae, good morning.
4: Good morning.
2: Hi. What's your guess here for the know-it-all?
4: Having a home-cooked meal or dinner with the family.
2: Ooh, I'll tell you this. You are getting warmer. Not quite there yet, though, but thank you so much for trying.
4: Thank you.
2: Thank you. Take care. All right, going over to Aurora. Sonia, good morning.
5: Good morning. How are you?
2: I am great, Sonia. How are you doing?
5: I'm doing great, thank you.
2: Well, good. All right, so 6 out of 10 Gen Zers say doing this is considered special in their lives. What do you think it is?
5: Oh, going out to eat.
2: Going out to eat is exactly right. Congratulations.
5: Thank you.
2: Yeah, which is so funny. They say going out to eat, sitting down in a restaurant is considered special for 6 out of 10 Gen Zers. Now, would you agree with that, Sonia?
5: Oh, I agree. Definitely. Going out to eat growing up is a luxury.
2: Yes. Yes. I like that. All right. Well, listen, congratulations. You just got a 4-pack of season passes going to Elitch Gardens. And you get to tell everybody all day today, Sonia, that you are now the what?
5: I'm the cool 105 know-it-all.
2: Yeah, you are, girl. So 6 out of 10 Gen Zers say going out to dinner is considered special. So big congratulations to Sonia, and we'll have another 4-pack of season passes to Elitch Gardens coming up tomorrow, 7:27, know-it-all question of the day. All right, looks like it's a nice start to the day. Golden sitting at 67 degrees, 70 degrees here at Cool 105 in Lone Tree, and Channel 7's Lisa Hidalgo.
6: Good morning, Colorado. We are in for one more warm day. Highs in the low to mid 90s here this afternoon. There is a better chance for some scattered storms and showers and a risk for a little severe weather over the northeastern plains. It gets a lot cooler tomorrow. We drop down into the low 80s for the rest of the week and even into the weekend. Have a great day. I'm Denver 7 Chief Meteorologist Lisa Hidalgo.
7: They got that accident cleared southbound I-25 north of 84th Avenue. It's a heavy ride coming down from 120th, but that drive is improving. 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And they moved this wreck eastbound I-70 at Pena out of the left lane to the right shoulder. So all lanes reopen in there. A heavy ride in from 270 this morning. Questions about youth or high school sports? 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I'm Aaron O'Neill with traffic on Cool 105.
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105, Denver's greatest hits. Melissa Moore in the morning at 7:54. I mean, we have this crazy rain and cooler temperatures coming into town, going into the weekend. And this is a big weekend. Savannah Bananas are in town. Sold out shows at Coors Field for Friday and Saturday night. And it's one of those things where I was like, okay, I can't just wear my banana t-shirt if it's cold. I need a banana jacket now or a banana hoodie or something like that. We haven't had to worry about that here in months in Denver. Aha. Cool 105.

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1: Well, very happy Wednesday morning to you. It is August 12th, and it is also a Wine Wednesday around here at Cool 105. Big event we've got coming up into the month, August 28th, out at Elitch Gardens. It is a wine night. Great wine tasting, like 14 curated wine stations are going to be there. Great music, a lot of fun. And we're giving away tickets to Wine Time all day today, making it a Wine Wednesday here at Cool 105. And the first pair of tickets will happen before 8:30, before Master Lyric Theater this morning. All right, let's jump into some of those hot topics going on right now at 8:02. Well, the Broncos say they are still targeting having a new stadium open in 2031. The Broncos owner and CEO, Greg Penner, was out at training camp yesterday saying, hey, they know there have been some delays, but they still plan on it happening. And I was looking at the picture of it, and maybe it's just the angle I'm looking. It looks like a bike helmet or something from like Judge Dredd or something like that. I put the picture up. You can check it out. Tell me what you think it looks like. I was hoping it was going to look more like SoFi Stadium because that's really cool out in San Diego. I mean, it's nice. I'm sure it's going to be lovely. But yeah, check out the pictures at cool105.com and then head over to Facebook. Well, we might have missed it. Last night was the final 8 p.m. sunset of this year here in Denver. We are losing 2 minutes and 12 seconds of daylight every day right now. And so these summer sunsets are kind of going away a little bit. And they say last night we won't see another 8 p.m. sunset until May of next year. Well, tonight is going to be a night to watch the Perseid meteor showers. Now, they're saying it could be anywhere from 50 to 100 meteors per hour. And if you want to find the best time to view, it's between 9 p.m. and 1. And then you need to be looking west to see those meteor showers. So it should be spectacular. The Powerball jackpot. Talk about spectacular. If you won that tonight, $1 billion. And I love it how they're always like, well, you would only take home 500 and so, you know, whatever it is, $1 million. I'm like, yeah, I didn't have that anyway. And finally, big weekend is the Savannah Bananas are coming in. 2 sold out performances at Coors Field Friday and Saturday. But I know a lot of people like to go out, and especially with the kids, get pictures with team members. So some of the players are going to be at the Dunkin' Donuts there in Greenwood Village on Friday. I think it's from like 9 to 11 in the morning. And those are your hot topics right here. Cool 105.

0: 105, Denver's greatest hits. Melissa Moore in the morning, 8:30. We've got Masterwork Theater coming back. But before that happens, listen for the cue to call for tickets to go to Wine Time. Denver weather. All right, before the rain moves in, what are we looking at today? 70 degrees in Northland, 71 degrees here at Cool 105 in Lone Tree, and Channel 7's Lisa Hidalgo.
1: Good morning, Colorado, and happy Wednesday. We are in for one more warm day before a nice cool down rolls in and stays with us through the weekend. We're going to see highs this afternoon in the low to mid-90s. Better chance for some scattered thunderstorms and a risk for a little severe weather over the northeastern corner of the state. That does clip the metro area. Now, tomorrow, quite a bit cooler, dropping into the low 80s with a better chance for some pockets of heavy rain. Have a great day. I'm Denver 7 Chief Meteorologist Lisa Hidalgo.
2: They got that accident cleared eastbound I-70 at Pena. That drive's much improved now coming in from 270. 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There is a new crash if you're leaving the airport here. Outbound Pena at 56th Avenue. We're jammed up pretty good coming in from Tower Road. A lot of traffic. I-25 in and out of the tech center now. 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Human kindness lives here. 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
3: They want to drink Merlot? We're drinking Merlot.
2: No, if anybody orders Merlot, I'm leaving. I am not drinking any f***ing Merlot.

0: have a little wine time fun together. I've got tickets to give away and going to Thornton. Taylor, good morning.
1: Good morning. How are you?
0: I'm fantastic, Taylor. How are you doing?
1: You know, a day closer to Friday, so I'm doing all right.
0: Amen, brother. Amen. Are you a fan of drinking wine, Taylor?
1: Yes, I am.
0: Perfect. What's your favorite wine, by the way?
1: I like a Moscato.
0: Oh, okay.
1: I like a Moscato or a good red wine. I like all options.
0: Yeah, I love it. Well, we're going to fit right in together then, Taylor. Congratulations. You got those tickets to Wine Time.
1: Perfect. Right on. That's awesome.
0: Yeah, it's going to be a lot of fun. August 28th, they're going to have all these different tastings for wines out at Elish Gardens. And the great thing is it's a private event, really hard to find wines. You and I will find the ones that we like, though, Taylor. I have no doubt about it.
1: Sounds good to me.
0: All right, Taylor, big congrats to you. Another Wine Time Cue to Call happening before 9:30. Taylor, just tell me, what's your favorite station?
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2: Well, it is 8:30 right now this Wednesday morning, and weekday mornings at this time, we do a little thing called Master Lyric Theater. And here's the thing. We take one of our songs from Cool 105, and then we have Archer read the lyrics as poetry. And to win the prize, all you have to do is name the song and get the artist right. Get those two things right, and you win. This week, it's a pair of tickets to see Squeeze. They're going to be here with Adam Ant Tuesday night, September 8th at Fiddler's Green. All right, let's take a listen now for the first time. See, I think you're going to know what song this is.
3: She got legs. 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
2: 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Today may be that day to win a prize. 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
2: 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Good morning, Stu.
4: Good morning again. How are you?
2: I'm great. How are you doing, Stu?
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2: 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What do you do, Stu?
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2: Oh, no. Yeah, you do work hard, don't you?
4: Yeah, sometimes.
2: 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Okay, all right. 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All right, Stu, you heard Archer reading the lyrics. Give me the name of the song and the artist, and I'll hook you up with these tickets.
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2: 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Congratulations.
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0: ZZ Top sounding so good with Lex this morning on Cool 105, home of Denver's greatest hits. That is also our Master Alert Theater winning song. Denver weather. Looking at some good temps right now. 69 degrees in Brighton, 72 here at Cool 105 in Lone Tree. And Channel 7's Lisa Hidalgo.
1: Good morning, Colorado. We are in for one more warm day. Highs in the low to mid 90s here this afternoon. There is a better chance for some scattered storms and showers and a risk for a little severe weather over the northeastern plains. It gets a lot cooler tomorrow. We drop down into the low 80s for the rest of the weekend, even into the weekend. Have a great day. I'm Denver 7 Chief Meteorologist Lisa Hidalgo.
2: Huge delay if you're leaving the airport this morning. 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It's a wreck outbound Pena at 56th Avenue. It has traffic jammed all the way past Tower Road. Heavy duty stop and go speeds. A lot of folks are using Tower. You've got construction approaching 56th Avenue, so that route is even jammed up southbound. Prime members get organic black, red, and green seedless grapes for $2.99 a pound through September 1st. While supplies last, shop in store or online, terms apply. I'm Aaron O'Neill with traffic on Cool 105.
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1: Well, I think a lot of Rod Stewart fans are bummed out to hear that he has now canceled the rest of his concerts. He said his tour dates, he is done right now. And the whole reason why, he had a routine coronary artery stent procedure done. He said he's feeling better, but obviously just not ready to get back out on the road. But he says he will someday, so we'll have to wait and see on that one. Well, Peyton Manning is back. He's in a couple of new Bud Light commercials. Really funny. He's with Shane Gillis. And one of them, and I was wondering if it'd be like the Friends one. One is called The Move, and the other is called The Armchair. There's a picture of him with like a chair on top of his head. And you know Peyton Manning. He's always funny. L.A. Rams quarterback, or not L.A. anymore, but the Rams quarterback, Matthew Stafford, apparently is in a little bit of trouble with the state of California. He owes $534,000 in taxes. And to you and I, that sounds like a crazy amount of money. To him, yeah, kind of a drop in the bucket. And CBS Sports is saying right now there is no timetable for a decision on Tony Romo's future. Now, he was arrested for drunk driving, or alleged drunk driving as it is right now, and has been taken off. I believe J.J. Watts is filling in for him at the moment. Cristiano Ronaldo, one of the world's most decorated soccer players, football players, whichever one you want to call it, just got married to his longtime girlfriend, Georgina Rodriguez. They got married. It was a very small, simple, civil ceremony, they're saying. And they've been together for like a decade now and have kids together. And finally, the story that I thought was just bizarre. So, look, Brooke Nader is gorgeous. She is Sports Illustrated.

swimsuit model, and you see her on this boat. She's on this yacht with her family, and you're like, oh, that's really nice, until you realize she's topless with mom and dad there. And I'm like, that's weird. Is that not weird? It feels awkward to me for her. Maybe she's fine with it. Cool 105.

0: 105, Denver's greatest hits. Melissa Moore in the morning at 9:11. Wine time coming up August 28th. Yes, we've got tickets coming up for 9:30. Denver weather. All right, what kind of heat are we looking at today? It's already 78 degrees here in Denver, 77 at Cool 105 in Lone Tree, and Channel 7's Lisa Hidalgo.
1: Good morning, Colorado, and happy Wednesday. We are in for one more warm day before a nice cool down rolls in and stays with us through the weekend. We're going to see highs this afternoon in the low to mid-90s. Better chance for some scattered thunderstorms and a risk for a little severe weather over the northeastern corner of the state. That does clip the metro area. Now, tomorrow, quite a bit cooler, dropping into the low 80s with a better chance for some pockets of heavy rain. Have a great day. I'm Denver 7 Chief Meteorologist Lisa Hidalgo.
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0: All right. Are you ready to come out and clink some wine glasses with me? You know, we'll try a bunch of different wines. We can act snooty or we can act just like we are. I'm telling you, there's no snootiness here. So we'll have fun. Wine time. Wine time tickets coming up this half hour.

105, Denver's greatest hits. Melissa Moore in the morning. It is 922. I promise you, wine time tickets coming up here in the next 10 minutes. The Rockies had a win last night. I was like, yes, yes, Dinger, you get out there and show them how it's done. Then the Savannah Bananas are coming to town. My little southern accent comes out sometime. They'll be here Friday and Saturday night.

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2: No, if anybody orders Merlot, I'm leaving. I am not drinking any f***ing Merlot.

0: 985, some folks to drink wine with in Payton. Hi, Timothy.
1: How you doing this morning?
0: I am doing great. How you doing?
1: I'm doing great besides working.
0: Oh, I get you. I get you. What do you do for work, Timothy?
1: I'm a delivery driver.
0: Oh, so you're busy. You're on the road a lot.
1: Yeah, and so it's like most of the time I get a chance to call in, I'm not in the truck to do it.
0: Oh, well, listen, I'm thrilled you did today because you just grabbed a couple of tickets to Wine Time coming up.
1: That is awesome.
0: Yeah, now are you a wine guy? Do you have a preference here on wine?
1: I'm a whiskey guy, but my wife loves wine.
0: You know what? Both are great to me. We're going to have a great time August 28th out at Elitch Gardens, and it is Wine Wednesday, so we've got tickets all day today. But, Timothy, I love that you're listening as you're out driving around in the traffic here. Just tell me, what's your favorite radio station?
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0: 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How about some good news?
1: Okay, I'll tell you. 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
3: 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That's right. And this is the summer of the Colorado bears. They're just everywhere. Well, this story's coming to us from Breckenridge. And I guess what happened is up there in Breckenridge, and you know where it is, the Grand Timber Lodge. So when you walk in there, you know, the sliding doors are open. You walk up to the service desk. You're like, ooh, look at that, a little bowl of M&Ms. Don't mind if I do. Well, the bear thought the same thing. And you know bears love sweet treats. So all of a sudden, the staffers look up, and grabbing the bowl off the counter is a black bear. So they freak out. They call the police there in Breckenridge. And the police were, like, trying to bribe the bear out. Like, hey, here's some gummy bears. Let's come this way. The bear's like, nah, I don't know about that. So ate the M&Ms and then just walked right out the front door. I'm like, that is fantastic. And that is your Daily Boost right here at Cool 105. It is a Wine Wednesday. So remember, you are listening for that cue to call for our big Wine Time event coming up August 28th at Elitch Gardens. So much fun. If you don't win tickets today, no worries. 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But we're hoping you grab some and just a great time ahead. Lalani's in next here at Cool 105.
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0: 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Hey, it's Leilani. 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

0: Summer's greatest hits. Happy Wine Time Wednesday. I've got a pair of tickets right now up for grabs for the 10th caller. 303-504-0105. 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
1: You can't touch this.

0: greatest hits. I'm Leilani. Who is this?
1: Cheryl.
0: Cheryl, congratulations, girl. You're the 10th caller.
1: Yes.
0: Happy Wine Time Wednesday.
1: Thank you.
0: You'll be joining us for the Friday, August 28th Wine Time event we're having on Main Street at Elitch Gardens. It's going to be so much fun. You're ready to sip your way through 14 curated wine stations, Cheryl?
1: I am, yes.
0: Bring your appetite. It's going to be paired with delicious bites. We're going to have a live DJ there and a whole lot more. It's going to be a lot of fun. We can't wait to see you there, Cheryl.
1: Yay. Thank you.
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0: I needed that. How about you? I might have been headbanging here in the cool studio. I'm Lalani, and let's take a look at your cool forecast from Denver 7. How's it looking?
1: Good afternoon, Colorado. Well, scattered storms and showers developing now, both in the mountains and across the eastern plains. We're going to see a risk for some severe weather across the northeastern corner of the state today. Gustier winds and some larger hail possible with a few of these storms. Temperatures still on the warm side, highs in the low to mid-90s here through early afternoon. And we're going to drop overnight tonight, and it gets a lot cooler. Highs in the low 80s starting Thursday. Have a great day. I'm Denver 7 Chief Meteorologist Lisa Hidalgo.
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15: Lunch. We're coming up at 12:40. I've got the time machine. Guess the correct year. You're going to win some concert tickets to see Mark Cohen and Sean Colvin together in concert coming up here next week at the Paramount Theater. Now it's Kim Carnes on Cool.

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That solar eclipse is underway right now. I guess they're seeing a lot of that in Europe, Greenland, and Iceland. I'm not sure about here. I know we're supposed to see it here too, right?

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0: some more in the morning for the Master Lyric Theater. 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

105 Denver's greatest hits. Hey, it's Lalani. Happy Wine Time Wednesday. I've got tickets to our next cool event coming up on Friday, August 28th at Elitch Gardens on Main Street. We're doing Wine Time. 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
1: Glad you were, Jason. You're the 10th caller.
0: Oh, man, I'm so excited. Thank you.
1: Congratulations. You're welcome. You're going to be joining us for Wine Time coming up Friday, August 28th at Elitch Gardens. You ready to sip some red, red wine and more?
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How did 90s kids learn about science? Well, there was Magic School Bus, Bill Nye, the science guy in school. I think it's a toss-up between the Magic School Bus and Bill Nye, the science guy. How about you?

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0: KXKL HD1, Denver, Boulder. 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
1: Let's go, girls.

105, Denver's greatest hits. Good afternoon. I am Jim Barry. Got some thunderstorms rolling through the area. Got some showers that are possible. Gonna have that pretty much the rest of the afternoon. Hopefully that'll cool it down. I know tomorrow and through the weekend will be the coolest we've had in a long time. That will be very nice. Here's Tom Cochran, Cool 105.

I-5 traffic. Overall, a decent drive. This report is sponsored by Taco Bell. We do have some residual slowing from an earlier accident on northbound I-25. Watch for some slow traffic starting around University heading into downtown. 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I'm Chris McLaughlin with traffic on Cool 105.

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2: All right, here we go. It's another big old block of Denver's greatest hits, and that includes Iris by the Goo Goo Dolls. Yeah, cool plays that. We're going to be an animal with Def Leppard. We got Butterfly, and I want to dance with somebody, too. But right now, it's Hall & Oates, former Cool Concert headliner Hall & Oates. 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

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I'm Jim Berry, and the latest video for the best holes of Aurora City Golf has just been posted on the cool Facebook page. 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

0: Cool 105, Denver's greatest hits with Underneath It All. That is No Doubt. I am Jim Barry reminding you today is a Wine Time Wednesday. That means all day long while you work, we're giving you a chance to win tickets to our Wine Time event that is taking place on Main Street at Elitch Gardens on Friday, August 28th. Here's the deal. The whole park will be closed just for us ticket holders. So make sure you get your tickets now. General admission is $50. VIP, which gets you in an hour early and gives you all the food and everything else, is $75. And all the information you need to know is always at cool105.com. Your next chance to win, coming soon, right here at Cool.
1: 105 traffic, some slow speeds on northbound I-25 into downtown. 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It's about an 18-minute drive now between University to Colfax, a 13-minute delay with heavy traffic. No accidents reported on that route. 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I'm Chris McLaughlin with traffic on Cool 105.
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Cool 105, Denver's greatest hits. Well, the Denver Broncos have released their first unofficial depth chart. As always, all rookies are placed at the back of the depth chart. But speedster Marvin Mims gets top ranking at receiver, kick returner, and punt returner, right? Oh, yeah, Bo Nix, still the number one quarterback, in case you were wondering, which I'm sure you were. Here's Eric Carmen, Hungry Eyes, Cool 105.

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1: 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And coming up, we're going to play a whole lot more. 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
2: 105 traffic, eastbound C470 slow between Ken Carroll and Wadsworth from an earlier accident. 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I'm Chris McLaughlin with traffic on Cool 105.
1: Here's your Cool 105 forecast from Denver 7.
3: Relief from the heat is finally here, Denver. Look for scattered showers and thunderstorms out there this afternoon through this evening. Temperatures will drop to the low 60s, then a cold front moves through, and that'll take our daytime highs from the 90s to the 80s tomorrow. We'll also be tapping back into the monsoon rains. We'll be looking at widespread scattered showers and thunderstorms Thursday afternoon, and they'll continue through Friday and stick around through the weekend. I'm Denver 7 meteorologist Danielle Grant.
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6:05, Denver's greatest hits. The ticket window is open for tickets to go to Wine Time on this Wine Time Wednesday. Wine Time is a huge event we're doing at the end of the month, the 28th. That's a Friday down at Elitch Gardens. The whole park's going to be closed just for ticket holders like you. 14 curated wine stations, artisan bites for you to enjoy. Oh, it's going to be so fun. Want to go? Want to go? Want to go? Come on, I've asked you three times. Well, then call 303-504-0105. 10th caller at 303-504-0105 gets a pair of tickets to Wine Time on this Wine Time Wednesday. Here's Genesis throwing it all away. Cool 105.

0: Cool 105, Denver's greatest hits, where it's a Wine Time Wednesday, and we're handing out tickets to Wine Time, and those tickets are yours. You are going.
1: Yeah.
0: Yeah, gotta love that.
1: Thank you.
0: Well, who is this? Where are you listening at?
1: It's Ann from Highlands Ranch.
0: All right, Ann. Well, you got a couple of tickets to go downtown and join us at Elitch Gardens. Wine Time's going to be a fun event. All kinds of wine for you to sample, whether you like rosé, whether you like the reds, the whites, or the bubbly stuff. We got it all, okay?
1: Excellent.
0: Excellent indeed. All right, Ann, we'll let everybody know who just hook you up with some Wine Time tickets.
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Well, as you know, a lot of schools have started back this week. Next week, it'll be Denver Public Schools as they welcome in 400 new teachers this year. If that seems like a lot, it kind of is, until you realize DPS serves over 30,000 students.

I-25 traffic. Delay with a stalled vehicle on southbound I-25 approaching Yale. Watch for it in the right lane. 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If you're on the Boulder Turnpike, a crash eastbound at 104th Church Ranch, slowing traffic back to Wadsworth. Audible makes traffic less of an annoyance and more of an opportunity for another chapter. Audible, stories that speak to you. 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I'm Chris McLaughlin with traffic on Cool 105.

Cool 105, Denver's greatest hits. Well, I guess going to see a movie in the theater is becoming a big thing again. Gen Zers say they love doing it because they're tired of looking at small screens, and it's become a social activity where they actually have to put their phone down for a couple of hours. Pretty cool.

0: 105 traffic, slow traffic southbound I-25 from 6th Avenue to Yale from an earlier stall. 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Right lane crash on the Boulder Turnpike, US 36 eastbound at 104th Church Ranch, backing up traffic to Flatiron Crossing. Sleep falling short? 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They make sleep easy. I'm Chris McLaughlin with traffic on Cool 105.
1: Denver weather. Here's your Cool 105 forecast from Denver 7.
2: After a week of 90-plus degree heat in Denver, the weather pattern finally will switch up for us. I'll be tracking a cold front moving through, and this will help to usher in highs in the 80s tomorrow and continue through much of the weekend. We will be tracking a few thunderstorms out there tonight, and we'll do it all over again tomorrow, starting in the early afternoon. Storms will be a bit more widespread as we tap back into the monsoon, so enjoy the free water. We'll do it all over again on Friday. I'm Denver 7 meteorologist Danielle Grant.
1: 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Coming up, we're praying with Madonna. Smash Mouth thinks they're an all-star. We got the Cutting Crew and Salt and Pepper, too. But right now, a song I absolutely love. You Somebody, Kings of Leon, Cool 105.

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0: Cool 105. Denver's greatest hits with Love is a Battlefield. That is Pat Benatar. I am Jim Berry. So, you've been giving crap to your kids about all those video games they've been playing. Might be the wrong thing to say, especially if they became a surgeon. Yes, surgeons who play video games at least 3 hours a week perform 27% faster and make a third fewer errors. I'm thinking, okay, play the video game, especially as many surgeries as I've been having, that's for sure. All right, coming up at 6 o'clock, it's National Vinyl Record Day. So we're featuring a triple play from the biggest selling of all time. Can you guess what number one is?
1: Pretty busy on the roadways right now on I-25. You're seeing pockets of slow-and-go, stop-and-go traffic from Thornton to Lone Tree. 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Eastbound I-76 off-ramp to northbound I-25 currently blocked with a crash. 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I'm Chris McLaughlin with traffic on Cool 105.
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